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1: Good morning. It's 23 degrees in downtown Winnipeg. I'm Colleen Hood. A Manitoba Wildlife Rehabilitation Center is preparing to close after nearly two decades of caring for injured and orphaned animals. Prairie Wildlife Rehabilitation Center announced on social media that this summer will be its final operating season, citing ongoing challenges related to volunteers, funding, staffing, and rising costs. Over the last 15 years, the volunteer-run organization has cared for more than 2,000 animals annually. Staff will now focus on rehabilitating the animals currently in their care, including four fox kits that are expected to be released later this summer. The organization says it remains grateful for the community support it has received over the past 19 years. A fire Saturday evening in a rooming house injured a firefighter and sent a resident to hospital. The fire happened just after 9:30 p.m. on Saturday in a two-story rooming house in the 300 block of Redwood Avenue. Smoke was coming from the house when crews arrived. Firefighters launched an interior attack and the fire was declared under control shortly after 10 p.m. All residents of the home were able to evacuate before crews arrived. One person was assessed at the scene and taken to hospital in unstable condition. A firefighter also suffered an injury and was taken to hospital in stable condition. The cause the fire remains under investigation. Meanwhile, one person is dead and three others injured following two separate weekend fires. The first broke out just before 1:30 p.m. Friday in a two-story apartment complex in the 400 block of Ross Avenue. Thick black smoke was coming from the building when crews arrived. Firefighters entered the building and fought the blaze from inside. It took about half an hour to bring it under control. One person was found in the suite where the fire started. They were pronounced dead at the scene. No other injuries were reported. A second fire broke out early Saturday morning shortly after 3 a.m. in a two-story home. The 500 block of Flora Avenue. Firefighters arrived to reports that a number of people were trapped inside. Heavy smoke and flames were coming from the house when crews got there. Three people were rescued from the home by firefighters. All three were taken to hospital, one in unstable condition and two in stable condition. The cause of both fires remains under investigation. Candidates for the June 2030 election for the Manitoba Métis Federation will be participating in a meet and greet at the Boys of Ain Legion this coming Saturday. Secretary for the Cherry Creek Métis Council of the Southwest Region, Barb Desjardins, says the attendees can hear each of the candidates' thoughts on current issues and ask questions of their own.
2: So what's happening on June 13th here in Boys of Ain at the Legion Hall from 1 until 4 is we are having a space where the candidates can tell us about their platforms, their visions, what they see that they want to accomplish if they're successful in getting in their positions.
1: The Manitoba Métis Federation has set its 2026 National Election Day for June 23rd. And the Western Canadian Music Awards unveiled their nominations for the 2026 year with 35 Manitoba musicians and industry professionals nominated in 22 categories. This included Brandon's Louis Ramirez, who was nominated for the very first time in the Classical Composer of the Year category. The nomination came for his piece Leven, and you can learn more about it coming up on Morning Light. 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

0: Give yourself plenty of extra time to get where you're going today. There are plenty of new barricades that have gone up Abenoji Beach now between Dakota and River Road. The westbound curb lane is closed for landscaping. Balmoral between Sargent and Capel. The southbound curb lane is closed for sewer work. Bison Drive at Pembina Highway. The eastbound right turn yield lane is closed for construction. On Grant between Lilac and Stafford, the westbound curb lane is closed for electrical work. And King Edward between Silver and Ness, all of the northbound and southbound lanes will be closed for sewer work. If you spot anything else, let us know. Give us a call or text us at 204-336-1071.
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0: We'll start off the day with clouds clearing this afternoon. It will be windy with the wind gusting from the south 30 to 50 kilometers an hour. A high of 27, a UV index of 8 or very high. Overnight, a clear sky, a low of 13. Tomorrow, mainly sunny with increasing cloudiness in the afternoon, then showers, a risk of a thunderstorm. It will be windy with the wind gusting from the southeast 30 to 50 kilometers an hour. A high of 29 degrees, a humid index of 35. And on Wednesday, we'll see showers and a high of 20. For your full five-day forecast, visit us online anytime at classic107.com or on the Classic 107 app.
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2: And a good Monday morning to you. It is June the 8th of 2026, school day 6 in the city of Winnipeg. My name is Nolan Kaler, and this morning we are coming at you from downtown Toronto as Classic 107 embeds itself with Tafelmusik, the Baroque orchestra we play pretty much every day here on Classic 107. We're embedded here as part of their Baroque Summer Institute, otherwise known as TBSI, and we're going to learn about how this program impacts not just musicians here in Toronto, but all the way around the world, including in Manitoba. And one of the people leading that exploration is a Manitoban herself, Morden, Manitoba's Christina Zacharias. We will speak with her coming up a little bit later on the show. Plus, in case you missed it, the Western Canadian Music Awards announced their 2026 nominations last week. And we'll speak with one of those Manitoba nominees in the classical music categories, composer Luis Ramirez in Brandon, will join us after 8 o'clock. I've got your poem of the morning and featured work also on the way, but to get things going, Frédéric Chopin and his Nocturne in E major. This is Charles Richard Amelin getting things started on a Monday morning here in downtown Toronto and in the city of Winnipeg.

the second of Frédéric Chopin's 62nd opus pieces. We heard the Nocturne in E major here on Morning Light on Classic 107, presented by Body Measure, coming at you live from downtown Toronto on this Monday morning. My name is Nolan Kaler. We're here with Tafel Musik Baroque Orchestra over the next couple of weeks, one of our very favorite ensembles here on the airwaves. We've got a variety of stories and experiences to share with you over the course of those days. But you don't need to wait for those conversations to have a variety of stories. All you need is the What to Read list from McNally Robinson Booksellers. Chris Hall, the co-owner, stopped by as part of our monthly series on Friday. You can find his full list of recommendations over at classic107.com and the Classic 107 app. A great way to stream us no matter what you might be doing on this Monday morning. For instance, you can keep streaming us as we listen to the music of Georges Anslot, this music from his Wind Quintet, performed by Les Vents Français.

Le Vent Français, sharing music by Jean-Jean Slow from his Wind Quintet, Opus 81, if you're keeping score at home. You're listening to Morning Light on Classic 107, presented by Body Measure, broadcasting far from home in downtown Toronto as we embed with the Tafel Musik Baroque Orchestra. My name is Nolan Kaler. We'll tell you more about that embedding coming up in our next hour of the program, along with our poem of the morning. But in the meantime, music by the piano mate of Jean-Jean Slow when he first came to Paris, and that was the same day that Franz Liszt was introduced to that musical city as well.

The Second Hungarian Rhapsody of Franz Liszt, performed by the Montreal Symphony Orchestra on Morning Light on Classic 107, presented by Body Measure. My name is Nolan Kaler, broadcasting from downtown Toronto on this Monday morning. I mentioned that Franz Liszt and Georges Anselot, who we heard just a short time ago, were introduced to Paris at exactly the same time as they shared a piano bench together. And no matter how much success Liszt enjoyed in Paris and around the world, he could never shake his love for his native Hungary. We will hear music from Hungary and from Bohemia writ large coming up in just a little bit. Miklos Rozsa's music will be on, but before that, music from rural Hungary by Erno von Dohnányi. Martin Roscoe sharing this music as we take you to your first weather and traffic update on Morning Light.

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1: We've had several new barricades pop up, which may cause some disruption in your commute today. Portage Avenue between Seton and Raquette. The westbound curb lane is closed for sewer work. Portage Avenue between Vimy and Parkdale, the westbound curb lane, westbound middle lane and north side sidewalk are closed for sewer work as well. Pandora between Moreau's and Robson Street, all of the eastbound and westbound lanes will be closed for sewer work there. Eastbound Pandora Avenue traffic must go right onto southbound Plessis Road. Westbound Pandora will have no direct access to Plessis Road. McDermott between King Street and Arthur Street, the eastbound curb lane is closed for construction. And King Edward between Silver and Ness, all of the lanes there are closed for sewer work. If you spot anything else, let us know. Give us a call or text us at 204-336-1071.
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3: We'll start off the day with clouds clearing this afternoon. It will be windy with the wind gusting from the south 30 to 50 kilometers an hour, a high of 27, a UV index of 8 or very high. Overnight, a clear sky, a low of 13. Tomorrow, mainly sunny with increasing cloudiness in the afternoon, then showers, a risk of a thunderstorm. It will be windy with the wind gusting from the southeast 30 to 50 kilometers an hour, a high of 29 degrees, a UV index of 35. And on Wednesday, we'll see showers and a high of 20. For your full five-day forecast, visit us online anytime at classic107.com or on the Classic 107 app.
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the love theme from the 1961 film El Cid, music by Miklos Rozsa, performed by Daniel Hope on the violin and the Royal Stockholm Philharmonic Orchestra, Alexander Shelley conducting. 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My name is Nolan Kaler, School Day 6 in the city of Winnipeg, and I hope that those of you who attended Pride celebrations over the weekend are able to find a nice recovery. Hopefully you're well hydrated once again. You can still participate in the Pride spirit this week by checking out a new art exhibition based on spirit, which in turn is the inspiration for the violet stripe on the Pride flag. We heard more about In Queer Spirits, the latest in the Queerious exhibition series. Just a few days ago, we spoke with curator James Tarowski. You can find that full conversation over at classic107.com and on the Classic 107 app if you'd like to learn a little bit more. We'll keep the film music going here for just a little bit. John Williams is on deck with his theme from

0: 7 years in Tibet. Music from that film there, performed by the London Symphony Orchestra. John Williams, who wrote that music, conducting here on Morning Light on Classic 107, presented by Body Measure. My name is Nolan Kaler. We've got a little bit more Tibetan music that comes, well, from Tibet proper, coming up here in just a moment.
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0: Nearing the end of our first hour together here on Morning Light on Classic 107, presented by Body Measure, broadcasting live from downtown Toronto as Classic 107 embeds with the Tafelmusik Baroque Orchestra. 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And we'll tell you more about her journey as we share our conversation coming up in the next hour of the show, along with our poem of the morning. Plus, we'll speak with composer Luis Ramirez about his first Western Canadian Music Award nomination, and we'll hear more about his

piece Levin, coming up in our 8 o'clock hour. Music from Tibet proper will send us into our 7 o'clock news, weather, and traffic update. An arrangement of Scenes from Tibet, arranged for Erhu and Orchestra. On Yun Wong is our Erhu player, joining the Hong Kong Philharmonic Orchestra.

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1: Good morning. It's 23 degrees in downtown Winnipeg. I'm Colleen Hood. Manitoba Wildlife Rehabilitation Center is preparing to close after nearly two decades of caring for injured and orphaned animals. Prairie Wildlife Rehabilitation Center announced on social media that this summer will be its final operating season, citing ongoing challenges related to volunteers, funding, staffing, and rising costs. Over the last 15 years, the volunteer-run organization has cared for more than 2,000 animals annually. Staff will now focus on rehabilitating the animals currently in their care, including four fox kits that are expected to be released later this summer. The organization says it remains grateful for the community support it's received over the past 19 years. A fire Saturday evening in a rooming house injured a firefighter and sent a resident to hospital. The fire happened just after 9:30 p.m. on Saturday in a two-story rooming house in the 300 block of Redwood Avenue. Smoke was coming from the house when crews arrived. Firefighters launched an interior attack and the fire was declared under control shortly after 10 p.m. All residents of the home were able to evacuate before crews arrived. One person was assessed at the scene and taken to hospital in unstable condition. A firefighter also suffered an injury and was taken to hospital in stable condition. The cause of the fire remains under investigation. Meanwhile, one person is dead and three others injured following two separate weekend fires. The first broke out just before 1:30 p.m. Friday in a two-story apartment complex in the 400 block of Ross Avenue. Thick black smoke was coming from the building when crews arrived. Firefighters entered the building and fought the blaze from inside. It took about half an hour to bring it under control. One person was found in the suite where the fire started. They were pronounced dead at the scene. No other injuries were reported. A second fire broke out early Saturday morning shortly after 3 a.m. in a two-story home in the 500 block of Flora Avenue. Firefighters arrived to reports that a number of people were trapped inside. Heavy smoke and flames were coming from the house when crews got there. Three people were rescued from the home by firefighters. All three were taken to hospital, one in unstable condition and two in stable condition. The cause of both fires remains under investigation. Candidates for the June 23rd election for the Manitoba Métis Federation will be participating in a meet and greet at the Boys of Vane Legion this coming Saturday. Secretary for the Cherry Creek Métis Council of the Southwest Region, Barb Desjardins, says the attendees can hear each of the candidates' thoughts on current issues and ask questions of their own.
2: So what's happening on June 13th here in Boys of Vane at the Legion Hall from 1 until 4 is we are having a space where the candidates can tell us about their platforms, their visions, what they see that they want to accomplish if they're successful in getting in their positions.
1: The Manitoba Métis Federation has set its 2026 National Election Day for June 23rd. And the Western Canadian Music Awards unveiled their nominations for the 2026 year, with 35 Manitoba musicians and industry professionals nominated in 22 categories. This included Brandon's Louis Ramirez, who was nominated for the very first time in the Classical Composer of the Year category. The nomination came for his piece Levant, and you can learn more about it coming up on Morning Light. You can find details on all of these stories at classic107.com or on the Classic 107 app.
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1: We've had several new barricades pop up, which may cause some disruption in your commute today. Portage Avenue between Seaton and Raquette. The westbound curb lane is closed for sewer work. Portage Avenue between Vimy and Parkdale, the westbound curb lane, westbound middle lane and north side sidewalk are closed for sewer work as well. Pandora between Moreau's and Robson Street, all of the eastbound and westbound lanes will be closed for sewer work there. Eastbound Pandora Avenue traffic must go right onto southbound Plessis Road. Westbound Pandora will have no direct access to Plessis Road. McDermott between King Street and Arthur Street, the eastbound curb lane is closed for construction. And King Edward between Silver and Ness, all of the lanes there are closed for sewer work. If you spot anything else, let us know. Give us a call or text us at 204-336-1071.
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1: We'll start off the day with clouds clearing this afternoon. It will be windy with the wind gusting from the south 30 to 50 kilometers an hour, a high of 27, a UV index of 8 or very high. Overnight, a clear sky, a low of 13. Tomorrow, mainly sunny with increasing cloudiness in the afternoon, then showers, a risk of a thunderstorm. It will be windy with the wind gusting from the southeast 30 to 50 kilometers an hour, a high of 29 degrees, a humidex of 35. And on Wednesday, we'll

0: 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For your full 5-day forecast, visit us online anytime at classic107.com or on the Classic 107 app.
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0: on the risks that on us press, and a preference elect to our chance of coming back. Still, perhaps it would be wise not to carp or criticize, for it's very evident these attentions are well meant.
1: Yes, it's very evident these attentions are well meant.

When the foeman bears his steel from the Pirates of Penzance, Gilbert and Sullivan, here on Morning Light on Classic 107, presented by Body Measure. We heard Donald Adams as the Sergeant of Police, alongside the Dorley Cart Opera Chorus and the Royal Philharmonic Orchestra. My name is Nolan.

Baylor School Day 6 in the city of Winnipeg. We are broadcasting for the first time today live from downtown Toronto as we embed ourselves with the Tafelmusik Baroque Orchestra. This is a part of their TBSI, Tafelmusik Baroque Summer Institute program. And we'll be hearing more about how this program empowers Baroque musicians, not just in Toronto, but across Canada, Manitoba especially included, and all over the world as well. We'll hear more about the orchestra's Manitoba connections coming up later on this hour here on the program. We've got our poem of the morning coming up as well, and a conversation with composer Luis Ramirez in Brandon, who is a first-time Western Canadian Music Award nominee. We'll continue along with music by Rafe Vaughan Williams, and music very apt for this time between spring and summer, the time of the year when we first see and hear, but hopefully not feel, wasps.

Music from The Wasps of Ray Vaughan Williams, performed by the Royal Liverpool Philharmonic Orchestra, led by James Judd, here on Morning Light on Classic 107, presented by Body Measure, broadcasting live with the Tafel Musik Baroque Orchestra in downtown Toronto. We just heard the movement entitled March Past of the Kitchen Utensils, and you are not going to want to march past your chance to win tickets to the Put a Yid on It festival taking place still this week. You can learn more about the festival from Chris Wolf's conversation with one of the organizers, and you can claim your tickets right now by heading to the Horizon Hearing Center ticket window. It's a nice big button on our homepage over at classic107.com and the Classic 107 app. Be sure to fill out your information to be entered for a chance to win those tickets. While you are entering, music by Rosalind Ellicott as we continue along in the English musical traditions of the first part of the 20th century. This music from her second piano trio in D minor, performed by the Summerhaze Piano Trio.

Music from the second piano trio of Rosalind Ellicott, performed by the Summer Haze Piano Trio on Morning Light on Classic 107, presented by Body Measure Broadcasting live from downtown Toronto. You know what they say? It's always so easy to find a Manitoban no matter where you are in the world. And we have done just that here in downtown Toronto and with the Tava Musique Baroque Orchestra. We'll speak with violinist Christina Zacharias about her tenure in the orchestra and how she sees its educational impact in the singing province, Manitoba, and around the world. Coming up after our poem of the morning and our weather and traffic update, we've also got some English suite music coming up from J.S. Bach. But first, we'll hear from Paul Lewis and the Royal Ballet Sinfonia.

0: 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Do you have a traffic tip? 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
1: We've had several new barricades pop up, which may cause some disruption in your commute today. Portage Avenue between Seton and Raquette. The westbound curb lane is closed for sewer work. Portage Avenue between Vimy and Parkdale. The westbound curb lane, westbound middle lane, and north side sidewalk are closed for sewer work as well. Pandora between Moreau's and Robson Street. All of the eastbound and westbound lanes will be closed for sewer work there. Eastbound Pandora Avenue traffic must go right onto southbound Plessis Road. Westbound Pandora will have no direct access to Plessis Road. McDermott between King Street and Arthur Street. The eastbound curb lane is closed for construction. And King Edward between Silver and Ness. All of the lanes there are closed for sewer work. If you spot anything else, let us know. Give us a call or text us at 204-336-1071.
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1: We'll start off the day with clouds clearing this afternoon. It will be windy with the wind gusting from the south 30 to 50 kilometers an hour. A high of 27, a UV index of 8 or very high. Overnight, a clear sky, a low of 13. Tomorrow, mainly sunny with increasing cloudiness in the afternoon, then showers, a risk of a thunderstorm. It will be windy with the wind gusting from the southeast 30 to 50 kilometers an hour. A high of 29 degrees, a humid index of 35. And on Wednesday, we'll see showers and a high of 20. For your full five-day forecast, visit us online anytime at classic107.com or on the Classic 107 app.
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6: School day number 6 in the city of Winnipeg today. And Classic 107 is broadcasting from downtown Toronto for the very first time as part of our on-location broadcast with the Tafa Musique Baroque Orchestra. My name is Nolan Kaler. We'll hear more about that here in just a moment. But first, as always, no matter where we are, it's time now for our Poem of the Morning. And over the next couple of weeks, since we're going to be talking a lot about Baroque music, we thought it'd be fitting to also share Baroque

poetry with you. And that starts today with John Donne and a perfect poem for this morning called Break of Day. 'Tis true, 'tis day, what though it be? O wilt thou therefore rise from me? Why should we rise? Because 'tis light? Did we lie down because 'twas night? Love, which in spite of darkness brought us hither, should in despite of light keep us together. Light hath no tongue, but is all eye. If it could speak as well as spy, this were the worst that it could say, that being well I fain would stay, and that I loved my heart and honor so, that I would not from him that had them go. Must business thee from hence remove? Oh, that's the worst disease of love. The poor, the foul, the false, love can admit, but not the busied man. He which hath business and makes love doth do such wrong as when a married man doth woo.

0: Music from the English Suite No. 1 in A by J.S. Bach, performed by Glenn Gould here on Morning Light on Classic 107, presented by Body Measure. My name is Nolan Kaler, coming at you from downtown Toronto as we begin 2 weeks of broadcasting embedded with the Tafa Musique Baroque Orchestra. This orchestra is one that is very familiar to Classic 107 listeners. We play them, I think, literally every single day on the show, so we jumped at the opportunity to embed with them in their Tafa Musique Baroque Summer Institute, or TBSI, which attracts students of Baroque music from across Canada and around the world. But you know what they say, you'll always run into a Manitoban, no matter where you might be. And that was certainly the case for us, as we found Morden, Manitoba's pride and joy violinist Christina Zacharias, who's been a member of the orchestra since 2004. I caught up with her yesterday and wanted to know how, in fact, she became involved with this incredible musical organization.
1: Yeah, well, it was a wonderful coincidence that I moved to Toronto in May of whatever year that was, 2002. And in June of 2002, the very first Tafa Musique Baroque Summer Institute was happening. So having just moved here, I thought, oh, well, that sounds like something I should probably do. I already played the Baroque violin. I had been doing that in Montreal for a number of years. So I signed up, and it was a wonderful experience. I met the whole orchestra. I met other people from around the world and from Toronto who were interested in the same thing I was. And had a wonderful time. And then within a couple of months, I was invited to come join Tafa Musique for a project that they were doing where they needed an extra violinist. And then it just kind of snowballed from there. Within a couple of years from that, I had joined as a core member.
0: Amazing to trace like your experience in TBSI to this incredible career that you've made for yourself. When you think back to that first experience here, learning in this creative environment, what stands out to you now, having played in this community with maybe the things that you learned back in that first edition of TBSI for you?
1: Well, of course, we've refined and changed a lot of things over 25 years in how we

0: deliver the program, but the main focus of it was the same, which was that the members of the orchestra knew that there was this huge amount of curiosity and talent among students, advanced students and pre-professionals, who were just really wanted to know more about this historically informed performance thing, who wanted to get their hands on an instrument, who wanted to just be able to immerse themselves. And so, you know, at that time when they started it, they thought, oh, well, we could do something like that in Toronto. Mm. And then they saw such a huge demand. And we continue to see that demand. We have registration just keeps climbing and climbing. Yeah. The number of people who want to come and who want to come back is always increasing. And so it was that exposure to a different kind of music making, and especially to the kind of collaborative and chamber music like environment.
1: Yeah.
0: That was quite different from the sort of orchestra camps I had gone to as a younger student.
1: Right. So that range of students that was represented is, as you mentioned, growing. We have people here from Serbia, from all manner of countries, from South America, on mm-hmm. and on it mm-hmm. goes. When you see that international community reflected in this space, what do you think that they take away, or what do you hope to impart from this musical community that then spreads out into the rest of the world? In other words, what is the unique experience of the TBSI, or the experience with Taf Musik, that they won't get anywhere else in the world?
0: Right. Well, one is, you know, the real focus on early music. There are other programs that do that, of course. We have a lot to offer here. A big faculty. You just saw all of the faculty lined up on stage. That's a lot of people. We're covering a lot of different instruments, the voice, the dancing and opera programs. And, you know, there's just a lot on offer. It's a very intensive course. But I think what we've seen that's so beautiful, and actually we see this a lot when the orchestra goes on tour, is that we're all over the world and we're playing our concert, and there's somebody who said, oh, well, I came to TBSI 11 years ago or something, or my friend came to TBSI, so they told me that when your orchestra came to my town, I should come see the concert. And so we see that kind of like web of connectedness. And we also see, which is really so meaningful for all of us, we see the people who come here who find it very special, who like work so hard and learn so much, and then they go back to their home communities and they create something there. They start a group, they start a program, they get together with other musicians from their area that are interested in the same thing, and they start doing their own exploration. Mm. And that actually is, I think, the most touching thing, and the thing that really shows you the universality of the music that we're performing, and how that's the kind of real interweb that you could talk about of connectedness that only music can make happen.
1: That universality of the experience within this music in particular has a lot of different connotations all over the world. But I think about your roots and how maybe you got introduced to Baroque music. What was that experience like growing up in southern Manitoba and having this connection to this repertoire, and what about it struck a chord, pardon the pun, for you to then say, you know what, that is going to be my life?
0: Yeah, I was just thinking about this the other day. I was asked a similar question in a different context and had to actually sit down and think, oh yeah, well, what can I say what an introduction was? I don't even know. But as you know, there's a strong focus in small Mennonite communities in Manitoba on choral music, especially. I grew up in a community that sang in four-part harmony before dinner.
1: Sure.
0: You know?
1: Sure.
0: And after dinner. And so that kind of, you know, there was a real strong focus on choral music especially. And there's a lot of German language, so there's a lot of singing of hymns that are the same hymns that Bach is setting in the St. Matthew Passion, for instance, or in any of his cantatas. So there's a real connection there, and that always felt just very natural to me. And then there was, there were some formative moments. And I did my undergrad at the University of Manitoba, and I remember a couple of different, you know, I had a lot of opportunities there to play other concerts with people in the community, with different choirs, with, you know, all sorts of spots.
1: Yeah.
0: And there was a couple of great moments One of them was playing a Haydn oratorio. It was The Seasons, actually. And there was just something, I found it so magical to suddenly understand while I was playing, like, oh, all the words are totally connected with every single note and all the instrumentalist parts. And it just, like, you know, made my head explode, basically.
1: Yeah.
0: So, yeah.
1: There's the roots of it. And now we've talked

0: talked a little bit about the ways in which this community resonates beyond downtown Toronto into the world through the TBSI. Maybe the flip side of that coin is, what do you think that you brought to this orchestra and this community, especially now as the co-artistic director of TBSI, from that context that you just talked about from Southern Manitoba, that maybe wouldn't have been brought by all of the musicians that make up this community that come from so many other places all across North America and around the world?
1: Oh, well, that's a very hard question. Well, I think it's really important that our orchestra reflects a Canadian experience. Mm. And so mine is one version of that. Of course, we know that can mean so many different things.
0: Right.
1: I think that, oh boy, you're asking me to not be humble, Nolan.
0: I am.
1: That's not very
0: nice. That's not very Mennonite of
1: no,
0: me either.
1: It's not.
0: Yeah.
1: Yeah, I don't know. So I guess I have a small town, non-city person side to me, and maybe that's a nice thing to have reflected in a big city, even if I have lived here longer than I ever lived anywhere else. We're very proud of the orchestra's kind of Canadian approach. We have people who have moved here from all over the world, people who have made, like me, who have come from elsewhere, who come here for a bit, or just because here's where I'm going to go next. And then next thing you know, it's been 20 years and you've put down big roots in this incredible city. And so I think we, all of the members of the orchestra bring our own experiences, our own education, and our own particular passions for the, you know, the niche of the niche of the niche of whatever music that we love the most. And that's something that really makes the orchestra unique, that we all kind of have, and not just one particular passion necessarily either, but our own, you know, bits of the repertoire that we're the most excited about and that we really want to focus on. So I think the various members of the orchestra and the choir each bring something a little bit different depending on what our path has been.
0: So we talked before a bit about how you've seen this community resonate out into the rest of the world and keeping tabs maybe a little bit on what's been happening with people who have been here as part of TBSI, but even people who have performed with you in the past. Mm-hmm. What have you noticed about the people who have come here from Manitoba that maybe that they then take into communities that you obviously are not as familiar with living here, but you know things because you still have, as big as the roots are here, the roots always seem to stretch back to Manitoba for the people who get
1: it. Yeah, that's always my home. When I really think about where home is, I still think of it as there.
0: Yeah.
1: And I mean, it's incredible. There's so much going on in Manitoba, in Winnipeg, of course, but in other communities too. And I do, of course, you stay in touch with people who have been here. So I see all the different concerts, these different groups that have formed in Winnipeg. Many of those are players that have been to TBSI and that we've worked together here. Mm-hmm. And then I see the concerts that they're putting on as part of the Winnipeg Baroque Festival, for instance, is just filled with people who were at TBSI. And it's really exciting. And you also see that then people who are still in school also, you know, they go back to their home universities and suddenly they're thinking differently about what their next move might be, where their next program might be, what do they want to study. We have that happen a lot at TBSI too. Sometimes there are people who come and often it's when they're at a particular point, maybe they're in third or fourth year of their undergrad, and then they come to TBSI and then they're thinking, oh, this opens up some different possibilities about what I might do next.
0: Right.
1: And, you know, how I might want to really devote the time that I'm spending studying music.
0: Of course, so many amazing connections that can be made in this place, in this learning, and we're looking forward to sharing more with them with you on Classic 107, of course, with the Classic 107 app or classic107.com. Christina Zacharias, this is such a treat to get to find Manitoba in the heart of the big bad city.
1: It's always
0: not that,
1: a pleasure.
0: It's not that bad.
1: It's a wonderful city.
0: It's a wonderful city. We'll look forward to getting to know it. Thank you so much.
1: Thank you.
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5: Nearly at the halfway mark of our time together on this Monday morning edition of Morning Light on Classic 107, presented by Body Measure. Coming up as we continue along with our broadcast, live from downtown Toronto, a conversation with the branding composer Luis Ramirez about his first Western Canadian Music Award nomination and the piece that received that nomination. Your featured work is coming up by Robert Schumann in just a little while as well, after 9 o'clock this morning. We'll carry you to your top of the hour news, weather and traffic, with music by Silvius Leopold Weiss, a saraband from his suite in D minor, to instill a bit of love on this Monday morning. This performance by lutists Bernard Hofstadter and Dolores Costoyas.

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1: Good morning. It's 23 degrees in downtown Winnipeg. I'm Colleen Hood. After nearly two decades of helping Manitoba's injured and orphaned wildlife, Prey Wildlife Rehabilitation Center is closing its doors. The organization announced the decision on social media, saying rising expenses and ongoing challenges involving volunteers, staffing, and funding made it possible to continue. For years, the center has rehabilitated more than 2,000 animals annually. Its final task will be caring for the wildlife already at the St. Adolphe facility, including four fox kits expected to be released in August or September. The group says community donations are still needed to help provide food and care for the animals during its final months of operation. A fire Saturday evening in a rooming house injured a firefighter and sent a resident to hospital. The fire happened just before 9:30 on Saturday night in a two-story rooming house in the 300 block of Redwood Avenue. Smoke was coming from the house when crews arrived. Firefighters launched an interior attack and the fire was declared under control shortly after 10 o'clock. All residents were able to evacuate before crews arrived. One person was assessed at the scene and taken to hospital in unstable condition. A firefighter also suffered an injury and was taken to hospital in stable condition. The cause of the fire remains under investigation. What started 3 years ago has now provided 150 beds for children in need across Manitoba. Manitoba Blue Cross employee volunteers joined forces with Sleep in Heavenly Peace to build another 50 beds during an event held at Blue Cross Park. The organization says having a proper bed is essential to a child's health, well-being, and ability to learn. To help complete the project, Manitoba Blue Cross is once again hosting a bedding drive. New twin-sized comforters, blankets, sheets, and pillows are being accepted until June 19th to ensure every bed delivered is warm and ready for a good night's sleep. The Western Canadian Music Awards unveiled their nominations for 2026 last week, with 35 Manitoba musicians and industry professionals nominated in 22 categories. This included Brandon's Louis Ramirez, who was nominated for the first time in the Classical Composer of the Year category. The nomination came for his piece 11, and you can learn more about it coming up on Morning Light. And young learners will have a chance to experience university life this summer thanks to a new day camp at Canadian Mennonite University. Program coordinator Hannah Alexander says Mini CMU will operate from mid-July through the end of August and feature science and arts programs for children aged 6 to 12.
2: So it's called the Discovery Lab, and then so each week we'll do different experiments and activities related to science. And then our other camp week is called Creative Legends. So that one we'll do more focused on the arts. So anything you can kind of think of. So like crafts, painting, music.
1: Organizers say the program is designed to foster curiosity and creativity while introducing families to the CMU campus. Current university students will lead many of the activities and supervise campers throughout the summer. You can find details on all of these stories and more at classic107.com or on the Classic 107 app.
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1: It is a quiet drive out there with no stalls or crashes to report. However, traffic is starting to pick up across the city and we are seeing some very slow going areas, including Pembina Highway. That's all the way from Cordon down to Fleet headed southbound. Give yourself some extra time to get through there. We're also seeing slow going traffic along Abenojimikina between Shorehill Drive and Island Shore Boulevard. We've got a few lane closures that you may want to keep in mind as well today. King Edward between Silver and Ness, all of the northbound and southbound lanes, those are closed for sewer work. Keniston between Taylor and Grant, the northbound curb lane is closed for construction. In Grant between Lilac and Stafford, the westbound

0: 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If you spot anything else, let us know. 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
0: We'll start off the day with clouds clearing this afternoon. It will be windy with the wind gusting from the south 30 to 50 kilometers an hour, a high of 27, a UV index of 8 or very high. Overnight, a clear sky, low of 13. Tomorrow, mainly sunny with increasing cloudiness in the afternoon, then showers, a risk of a thunderstorm. It will be windy with the wind gusting from the southeast 30 to 50 kilometers an hour, a high of 29 degrees, a humid index of 35. And on Wednesday, we'll see showers and a high of 20. For your full five-day forecast, visit us online anytime at classic107.com or on the Classic 107 app.
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2: Just after 8 o'clock here on Morning Light on Classic 107, presented by Body Measure. It is school day number 6 in the city of Winnipeg. Today, we're starting to get to the point where those days are getting fewer and fewer. My name is Nolan Kaler, coming at you from downtown Toronto today as Classic 107 embeds itself with the Tough Music Baroque Orchestra. We just heard my conversation with violinist Christina Zacharias, the pride of Morden, Manitoba. And we'll be sharing more stories from Tough Music in the coming weeks. But of course, we've also got plenty going on the home front as well to talk about, including the latest nominations for the Western Canadian Music Awards. We'll be talking with one of those nominees, composer Luis Ramirez over in Brandon, about his nomination. That's coming up in the next half hour of the program, so stick around for that. In the meantime, music by Ernest Chausson gets things going in this 8 o'clock hour. The Beaux-Arts Trio sharing music from Chausson's Piano Trio in G.

0: Music from the Piano Trio in G of Ernest Chausson, performed by the Beaux-Arts Trio on Morning Light on Classic 107, presented by Body Measure. My name is Nolan Kaler, and last week, in case you missed it, the Western Canadian Music Awards handed out their 2026 nominations. 35 Manitoba musicians and industry professionals were nominated in 22 different categories. The Winnipeg Jazz Orchestra, for instance, nominated in the Jazz Artist of the Year category, hoping to defend their title from last year. The Takamis Trio, meanwhile, on the classical side, which is oboist Caitlin Brahms-Jacobs, bassoonist Alan Harrington, and English horn player Tracy Wright, nominated for the Classical Artist of the Year award. And composer Luis Ramirez, nominated in the Classical Composer of the Year category for his piece, Levin. I reached Luis Ramirez after the announcements were made last week at Brandon University, where he is a professor in music theory, and I wanted to know, first of all, what his reaction was to the news.
1: It was really hard to believe. I was very shocked. It was my this recording is like my first professional recording of one of my works, so I've been wanting to share and to spread it. And so this award opportunity came by, and I was like, I don't lose anything by trying, you know? So I sent it in, and, you know, now I'm nominated. So it's definitely a good indicator. So I'm very happy about that.
0: One for one is not a bad ratio, I think, when it comes exactly. to the ways that you're putting out your music and sharing it. The latest, as we said, in a series of accolades that you've been receiving for a number of years now, both here in Canada and in your native Mexico. So I'm wondering, within all of these recognitions that you've received, what does this nomination for your first ever recording mean to you at what is still quite an early stage, it seems, in your compositional career?
1: Yeah, I feel like it's such an interesting journey, because the composition field happens very slowly, very gradually. You know, you have to first write a bunch on your own without ever it being heard, you know? So you kind of just start your path on your own. And then you finally maybe ask some friends and get some feedback from them playing it. And then you actually start getting commissions and then you write it. But then, after all that, like years of that, then you actually start getting recordings, you know, because it's sort of a part of the process to get enough reputation and be known enough to then want people to record your music. So I feel like this is still part of the momentum from like 10 years that I've been gradually getting to compose and so on. So it's really good to finally see like that next stage of my career, and hopefully it'll kick in a new reaction of wanting to get more recordings of my music that I've been writing for a while, but now there's more interest in it. So I'm very excited about this, because it means that hopefully it gets me more attention, so that there's more interest in my pieces and more people want to record and perform or commission, you know. So I'm very excited, because, you know, regardless of the results, I like the momentum that this might give me.
0: You touched on your career there just a short time ago, and it's been one that has taken a lot of very interesting turns, starting with piano performance and now verging into a more full-time

0: pursuit of composition. But the one thing that your musical journey has in common, and I would venture your secret weapon in this quest for WCMA glory, is Brandon. So much of your career has been steeped in Brandon, where you've received three different degrees in composition and piano performance. All, yes, very well laid out behind you on your office wall there. What does this nomination tell you about this, the strength and the musical character of this community, of Brandon, that maybe is able to shine through your artistic voice?
1: Yeah, I think definitely there's something about here that keeps reinforcing or reassuring me in my path. I think the community, the music community here in the School of Music is so tight, and it's small and intimate that it just feels super supportive. And so as a student, I felt it. I felt the support from my professors. And now as a faculty, it's from the other side, also seeing the support and seeing just the importance of the music making that happens here, and of the student population that get to study here. Like the interest and care for the students is very tangible from both sides. So I think that meant for me that I was that I always treasured my time here in Brandon, and now being back, it just means that I now feel part of that responsibility and that the impact that we can have in the students is very present for me. So I feel like, you know, obviously there are difficult things about being here in Brandon, but I try to see it on the bright side. The difficult thing being the long winters that we are familiar with, but that actually I turn it into very deep focus time where I can't do anything else but my craft. So that, I think that's what I was able to use to turn this environment into my focus, discipline time for my art.
0: It's part of my conversation with composer Luis Ramirez, nominated for Classical Composer of the Year at the 2026 Western Canadian Music Awards. Those will be handed out at the annual Breakout West Music Conference being held in Victoria, British Columbia, at the beginning of October. We have more information about all of Manitoba's nominees over at classic107.com and the Classic 107 app if you'd like to learn a little bit more. We will learn more about the piece that got Luis nominated coming up in our next half hour of the program. But we've also got some tributes to Ophelia coming up in a little bit musically that we want to share. But first, a good friend of Ernest Chausson's, who we played to begin this hour, talking about Vincent Dandy. We'll hear one of his dances from his 50th opus performed by Le Vent de Montréal.

Some dances by Vincent Dandy, shared by Levante Montréal here on Morning Light on Classic 107, presented by Body Measure, broadcasting live from downtown Toronto as we embed ourselves with the Tafa Musique Baroque Orchestra. We'll continue to share our conversation with Luis Ramirez and hear about the piece that got him nominated for a Western Canadian Music Award after a look at your weather and traffic. But first, a shout out to Shakespeare in the Ruins that opened their production of As You Like It a few days ago. We'll have more information about that production coming up sometime this week. And we've got some tributes to a Shakespearean character to frame our weather and traffic update. We'll hear from Mel Bonny in just a bit from her Fin de Légende. But first, Guillaume Lecoeur and his Symphonic Etude No. 2. This is the second movement of that etude, named for Ophelia from Hamlet, performed by the Liège Philharmonic Orchestra.

0: 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Do you have a traffic tip? 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
1: We've got a new issue in traffic. St. Mary's Road approaching Vivian Avenue. There are emergency crews blocking the northbound middle and curb lanes. Keep left to get past that. Also, give yourself a little bit of extra time to get to your destination as barricades pop up across the city. Abenoji Meekin now between Dakota and River. The westbound curb lane is closed for landscaping, while Morrill Street between Sargent and Capel Avenue.

0: The southbound curb lane is closed for sewer work. Grant between Lilac and Stafford. The westbound curb lane is closed for electrical work. Keniston between Taylor and Grant. The northbound curb lane is closed for street construction. And King Edward between Silver and Ness. That is completely shut down in both directions for sewer work. If you spot anything else, let us know. Give us a call or text us at 204-336-1071.
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3: 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Candace Newman, Charlotte Sigerson, Maureen Lyons, and Miriam de los Santos all have different takes on this balance in serious play. 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
2: We'll start off the day with clouds clearing this afternoon. It will be windy with the wind gusting from the south 30 to 50 kilometers an hour, a high of 27, a UV index of 8 or very high. Overnight, a clear sky, low of 13. Tomorrow, mainly sunny with increasing cloudiness in the afternoon, then showers, a risk of a thunderstorm. It will be windy with the wind gusting from the southeast 30 to 50 kilometers an hour, a high of 29 degrees, a UV index of 35. And on Wednesday, we'll see showers and a high of 20. For your full five-day forecast, visit us online anytime at classic107.com or on the Classic 107 app.
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0: A Tribute to Ophelia from Hamlet, composed by Mel Boni, performed by Elizabeth Pion on the piano. That was from Mel Boni's Femme de Légende here on Morning Light on Classic 107, presented by Body Measure. My name is Nolan Kaler. It's School Day 6 in the city of Winnipeg today. But we're broadcasting from downtown Toronto this morning as part of embedding with the Tafelmusik Baroque Orchestra. We'll have stories from this storied ensemble throughout the week. I hope you're able to stay tuned for that. Plenty of exciting things happening in Manitoba, though, as well, including Western Canadian Music Award nominations, which were handed out last week. I got a chance to speak with one of the nominees, composer Luis Ramirez, last week while I was still in the Classic 107 studios, and I wanted to hear more about the piece that he got nominated for, called Levin.
1: Yeah, so this was actually part of an online diploma program through O Academy, ran by Harvard University, and it was great. It was a 10-month online residency where we would get feedback from composers every week all across North America, and this was my final project, and I wrote it for them, and I was very excited because I wanted to do something. I've been wanting to do something about bread making because my grandfather was a baker and my dad bakes all the time. And he told me this process many times, but he emphasized this aspect of the death of yeast. And when that happens is when the bread gets its aroma, when you know the bread is ready to take it out. And I found it very poetic, so I wanted to do something about that. So this piece, Levin, is about the journey of yeast through the bread-making process, from kneading the dough, from, slamming it on the table and making sure it gets its rising, proofing, then the cutting, the molding, the baking, and then finally it's dead. So the quartet actually follows that path, that journey, and ends with a lament, sort of thanking the yeast for its sacrifice that has given us sustenance. So I just found that concept very poetic.

0: and I wanted to do that. So that's what this work was.
1: So the process of rising, as we'll just stick with the metaphor here. You are rising in a different way with this piece. It occurs to me because while the Atlas Ensemble, largely performing on string instruments, I wonder how you transform your early sort of, I guess, pounding out of that bread and of those early stages of bread on the piano. How do you take your piano skills and then transfer them into the final loaf of music?
0: Piano has always been my main instrument, and for the longest time, I love piano and I wanted to be a pianist. And after my master's here, my professor told me, like, you could be an international pianist. You just need to win competitions and do all this and all that. And I was like, you know what? I realized that I love music more than piano, and that's what pivoted me into composition. But I still really love piano, and I always compose at the piano. I always get my pieces usually as an improvisation at the piano. So piano is very much present in my creative process. But I also am getting to slowly get back into piano, performing my works, performing other people's pieces. And it was through me performing contemporary works at piano that led me into composition. So yeah, I'm always grateful for that combination.
1: The Western Canadian Music Awards will be handed out later on this fall at the beginning of October. Where are you going to be on award night, and what are you going to be doing as you see if Levin has in fact risen to the top?
0: Oh, I didn't know that. That's good to know. I think I'm gonna be teaching here at Brandon University. I have to teach my music theory classes, but if I'm able to join, I'm definitely gonna be there. I would love to be there and support all the nominees.
1: Well, fantastic. We'll look forward to seeing whether A, you get out to Victoria for the awards, but also to see if, in fact, your piece is the winner. Although, by being nominated, you're pretty well a winner already, Luis. And congratulations once again on your nomination. We have a full breakdown of all of the nominees at classic107.com and the Classic 107 app. One more time, congratulations on this acknowledgement and all the best for the next projects that we will get to hear from you.
0: Thanks so much, Nolan. I'm very happy to be here. Appreciate it.
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Tarantelle by Camille Saint-Saëns, performed by Joanna Gaffer, Kimball Sykes, and Stéphane Lemelin, as we continue along here on Morning Light on Classic 107, presented by Body Measure. My name is Nolan Kaler, and if you have any thoughts about our programming here this morning, our maybe new format, perhaps for the next couple of weeks, or even if you want to request a piece of music, we're always into that. 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

0: Still got one more hour coming up here on Morning Light today. We've got our featured work coming up here after 9 o'clock and your news and weather updates. A little bit of Robert Schumann, perhaps, as the spring days wane into summer proper, even though the weather outside certainly feels like summer is already here, which of course is only to the dismay of those of you who are still in school, school day 6 in the city of Winnipeg. So we've got one more hour to go. Some beautiful music by Schumann. I think we'll throw in a bit of Mendelssohn and one of their close friends in Leipzig as well. That's all coming up here on Morning Light. But first, we'll step aside to update you on what's going on in your community.
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2: Good morning. It's 23 degrees in downtown Winnipeg. I'm Colleen Hood. After nearly two decades of helping Manitoba's injured and orphaned wildlife, Prey Wildlife Rehabilitation Center is closing its doors. The organization announced the decision on social media, saying rising expenses and ongoing challenges involving volunteers, staffing, and funding made it possible to continue. For years, the center has rehabilitated more than 2,000 animals annually. Its final task will be caring for the wildlife already at the St. Adolphe facility, including four fox kits expected to be released in August or September. The group says community donations are still needed to help provide food and care for the animals during its final months of operation. A fire Saturday evening in a rooming house injured a firefighter and sent a resident to hospital. The fire happened just before 9:30 on Saturday night in a two-story rooming house in the 300 block of Redwood Avenue. Smoke was coming from the house when crews arrived. Firefighters launched an interior attack and the fire was declared under control shortly after 10 o'clock. All residents were able to evacuate before crews arrived. One person was assessed at the scene and taken to hospital in unstable condition. A firefighter also suffered an injury and was taken to hospital in stable condition. The cause of the fire remains under investigation. What started 3 years ago has now provided 150 beds for children in need across Manitoba. Manitoba Blue Cross employee volunteers joined forces with Sleep in Heavenly Peace to build another 50 beds during an event held at Blue Cross Park. The organization says having a proper bed is essential to a child's health, well-being, and ability to learn. To help complete the project, Manitoba Blue Cross is once again hosting a bedding drive. New twin-sized comforters, blankets, sheets, and pillows are being accepted until June 19th to ensure every bed delivered is warm and ready for a good night's sleep. And the Winnipeg Jazz Orchestra, the Takamis Trio, and more Manitoba musical acts were nominated for the 2026 Western Canadian Music Awards last week. Another nominee included Brandon composer Louis Remarez, who received his first ever nomination for Classical Composer of the Year. Ramirez, who is now a professor at Brandon University, says that the community there has played a key part in his musical development.
3: The interest and care for the students is very tangible from both sides. So I think that meant for me that I was that I always treasured my time here in Brandon.
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2: We'll start off the day with clouds clearing this afternoon. It will be windy with the wind gusting from the south 30 to 50 kilometers an hour, a high of 27, a UV index of 8 or very high. Overnight, a clear sky, a low of 13. Tomorrow, mainly sunny with increasing cloudiness in the afternoon, then showers, a risk of a thunderstorm. It will be windy with the wind gusting from the southeast 30 to 50 kilometers an hour, a high of 29 degrees, a humid index of 35. And on Wednesday, we'll see showers and a high of 20. For your full five-day forecast, visit us online anytime at classic107.com or on the Classic 107 app.
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0: Morning Light is beginning to wind down here on Classic 107 for this Monday, June the 8th of 2026. My name is Nolan Kaler, broadcasting from downtown Toronto as we embed ourselves with the Tafelmusik Baroque Orchestra. We'll hear some of their music coming up a little later on today, so I hope you're able to stick around for that. But in the meantime, we have our featured work to share with you, courtesy

Robert Schumann, music that wouldn't have happened without his wife Clara, who wrote, "It would be best if he composed for orchestra. His imagination cannot find sufficient scope on the piano. His compositions are all orchestral in feeling. My highest wish is that he should compose for orchestra. That is his field. May I succeed in bringing him to it." Well, Clara, if this first symphony is any indication, mission accomplished.

0: Wolfgang Sawallisch leading the Staatskapelle Dresden in Robert Schumann's Spring Symphony No. 1 in B-flat, a piece that is rapidly losing its relevance as we hurtle towards summer here in the city of Winnipeg and parts beyond, including here in downtown Toronto, where we're broadcasting from on this Monday morning. We always love hearing what you think of the music. You can always send us a text on our talk and text line. 204-336-1071 is the number to get a hold of us with. You can also always get in touch with us on our Facebook and Instagram pages, or you can send us an email, info@classic107.com. Music by Robert Schumann's fellow Leipzigian. I think that's the correct word. Anyway, Felix Mendelssohn's coming up after a look at your weather forecast.
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2: We'll start off the day with clouds clearing this afternoon. It will be windy with the wind gusting from the south 30 to 50 kilometers an hour, a high of 27, a UV index of 8 or very high. Overnight, a clear sky, low of 13. Tomorrow, mainly sunny with increasing cloudiness in the afternoon, then showers, a risk of a thunderstorm. It will be windy with the wind gusting from the southeast 30 to 50 kilometers an hour, a high of 29 degrees, a UV index of 35. And on Wednesday, we'll see showers and a high of 20. For your full five-day forecast, visit us online anytime at classic107.com or on the Classic 107 app.
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Music by Felix Mendelssohn, performed by the Alcan String Quartet. We heard music from Mendelssohn's String Quartet No. 6 in F minor here on Morning Light on Classic 107, presented by Body Measure, broadcasting from downtown Toronto, where we are embedded with the Tafel Musik Baroque Orchestra for the next couple of weeks. My name is Nolan Kaler. Before that, we heard from Robert Schumann as our featured work on this Monday morning, his Spring Symphony No. 1 in B flat. Ferdinand Hiller was a dear friend of Felix Mendelssohn's in Leipzig, and he was also a celebrated pianist. Schumann actually dedicated his only piano concerto to Hiller. We'll hear music from

one of Hiller's own piano concertos that he composed in F sharp minor. This is his second piano concerto on Morning Light, performed by Howard Shelley and the Tasmanian Symphony Orchestra.

Howard Shelley and the Tasmanian Symphony Orchestra sharing music from Ferdinand Hiller's second piano concerto in F-sharp minor, bringing us nearly to the end of our time together on Morning Light on Classic 107, presented by Body Measure, our first show broadcasting from downtown Toronto as we embed with the Tafa Musique Baroque Orchestra. You can learn more about what we're planning here by following us on Instagram and Facebook, and don't forget to check out the stories and profiles that we'll share from here over the next couple of weeks, part of some very fun travel plans that will also take us to the Banff Center for Arts and Creativity in July. A little bit more music to carry us into the rest of our morning by Carl Maria von Weber from his first piano sonata in C major, performed by Michelangelo Carbonara. I'll be back with you for Intermezzo beginning at 12 o'clock. Have a great rest of your morning.

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5: We'll start off the day with clouds clearing this afternoon. It will be windy with the wind gusting from the south 30 to 50 kilometers an hour, a high of 27, a UV index of 8 or very high. Overnight, a clear sky, a low of 13. Tomorrow, mainly sunny with increasing cloudiness in the afternoon, then showers, a risk of a thunderstorm. It will be windy with the wind gusting from the southeast 30 to 50 kilometers an hour, a high of 29 degrees, a humid index of 35. And on Wednesday, we'll see showers and a high of 20. For your full five-day forecast, visit us online anytime at classic107.com or on the Classic 107 app.

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3: Artist Kai Sasakai is repurposing vintage Japanese beads into new objects in Second Nature, one of the latest exhibitions on display at the Mennonite Heritage Gallery at Canadian Mennonite University. 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The exhibition runs until June 20th. 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
2: We'll start off the day with clouds clearing this afternoon. It will be windy with the wind gusting from the south 30 to 50 kilometers an hour, a high of 27, a UV index of 8 or very high. Overnight, a clear sky, a low of 13. Tomorrow, mainly sunny with increasing cloudiness in the afternoon, then showers, a risk of a thunderstorm. It will be windy with the wind gusting from the southeast 30 to 50 kilometers an hour, a high of 29 degrees, a humid index of 35. And on Wednesday, we'll see showers and a high of 20. For your full five-day forecast, visit us online anytime at classic107.com or on the Classic 107 app.
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1: I'm Colleen Hood. After nearly two decades of helping Manitoba's injured and orphaned wildlife, Prairie Wildlife Rehabilitation Center is closing its doors. The organization announced the decision on social media, saying rising expenses and ongoing challenges involving volunteers, staffing, and funding made it possible to continue. For years, the center has rehabilitated more than 2,000 animals annually. Its final task will be caring for the wildlife already at the St. Adolphe facility, including four fox kits expected to be released in August or September. The group says community donations are still needed to help provide food and care for the animals during its final months of operation. A fire Saturday evening in a rooming house injured a firefighter and sent a resident to hospital. The fire happened just before 9:30 on Saturday night at a two-story rooming house in the 300 block of Redwood Avenue. Smoke was coming from the house when crews arrived. Firefighters launched an interior attack and the fire was declared under control shortly after 10 o'clock. All residents were able to evacuate before crews arrived. One person was assessed at the scene and taken to hospital in unstable condition. A firefighter also suffered an injury and was taken to hospital in stable condition. The cause of the fire remains under investigation. What started 3 years ago has now provided 150 beds for children in need across Manitoba. Manitoba Blue Cross employee volunteers joined forces with Sleep in Heavenly Peace to build another 50 beds during an event held at Blue Cross Park. The organization says having a proper bed is essential to a child's health, well-being, and ability to learn. To help complete the project, Manitoba Blue Cross is once again hosting a bedding drive. New twin-sized comforters, blankets, sheets, and pillows are being accepted until June 19th to ensure every bed delivered is warm and ready for a good night's sleep. The Western Canadian Music Awards unveiled their nominations for 2026 last week, with 35 Manitoba musicians and industry professionals nominated in 22 categories. This included Brandon's Louis Ramirez, who was nominated for the first time in the Classical Composer of the Year category. The nomination came for his piece 11, and you can learn more about it coming up on Morning Light. And young learners will have a chance to experience university life this summer thanks to a new day camp at Canadian Mennonite University. Program coordinator Hannah Alexander says Mini CMU will operate from mid-July through the end of August and feature science and arts programs for children aged 6 to 12.
2: So it's called the Discovery Lab, and then so each week we'll do different experiments and activities related to science. And then our other camp week is called Creative Legends. So that one we'll do more focused on the arts. So anything you can kind of think of. So like crafts, painting, music.
1: Organizers say the program is designed to foster curiosity and creativity while introducing families to the CMU campus. Current university students will lead many of the activities and supervise campers throughout the summer. You can find details on all of these stories and more at classic107.com or on the Classic 107 app.
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3: Taking a look at your Classic 107 weather, I'm Sylvia St. Cyr. Clear skies this afternoon with a high of 27 degrees and winds coming from the south between 30 and 50 kilometers an hour and a very high UV index. Dropping down to a low of 13 degrees overnight with clear skies. Tomorrow, mainly sunny to start and then showers in the afternoon with a risk of thunderstorm late in the afternoon. A high of 29 degrees, feeling more like 35 with the humidity and winds gusting between 30 and 50 kilometers an hour. On Wednesday, showers and a high of 20. For a full look at your forecast, check anytime on the classic107.com website or the Classic 107 app.
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Music by Joseph Haydn from his keyboard trio, number 10 in E-flat major, performed by the Mendelssohn Piano Trio, kicking off Intermezzo on this Monday afternoon on Classic 107. My name is Nolan Kaler, coming at you from downtown Toronto as we embed ourselves with the Tough Musique Baroque Orchestra for the next couple of weeks. We've got a great hour to accompany your lunch, no matter, well, what time you're taking it, whether it be 12 o'clock in Manitoba, 1 o'clock here in the big city. We've got selections by Wolfgang Amadeus Mozart in just a bit, but since we are embedded with Tafa Musique, here they are now to perform a symphony in D by Joseph Boulogne, the Chevalier de Saint-Georges.

Jean Lamont leading Tafelmusik in Joseph Boulogne's Symphony in D, the second from his 11th opus on Intermezzo on Classic 107, as we embed ourselves with the Tafelmusik Baroque Orchestra over the next couple of weeks and broadcast from downtown Toronto. Earlier on today, we spoke with violinist Christina Zacharias about how she found her way from Morden, Manitoba to this prestigious ensemble. You can find that conversation over at classic107.com and the Classic 107 app, not to mention the Classic 107 YouTube channel, in case you're curious. We've got more stories coming up throughout the next couple of weeks. I hope you're able to check those out. In the meantime, music by Wolfgang Amadeus Mozart from his Magic Flute. We'll hear two pieces from that. We'll hear Ein Mädchen oder Weibchen, a wife or a girlfriend, The Hope of Papageno, which will be sung by Russell Braun. Isabel Bayrak-Derian will join him as Pamina to perform by Menon, welche Liebe fühlen, alongside the COC Orchestra led by Richard Bradshaw.

Men Who Feel the Call of Love by Männern Welche Liebe Fühlen, performed by Russell Braun as Papageno, Isabel Barbic-Darien as Pamina, alongside the Canadian Opera Company Orchestra, led by Richard Bradshaw. Before that, Russell Braun performing Ein Mädchen oder Weibchen, a wife or a girlfriend. Hey, who's going to be picky, right? You're listening to Intermezzo on Classic 107. Next up on the docket, the man often considered as one of the next mantle carriers after Mozart. This was a composer who shows us the immediate impact of Mozart's legacy. We'll hear 18 variations that Anton Reicha composed on a melody from Mozart's The Marriage of Figaro, performed by Mstislav Rostropovich, Isaac Stern, and Jean-Pierre Rampal.

0: Jean-Pierre Rampal on the flute, Isaac Stern, our violinist, and Mstislav Rostropovich on the cello, performing 18 variations of Mozart's Se vuoi ballare from The Marriage of Figaro, music reimagined by Anton Reicha here on Intermezzo on Classic 107. We'll hear from some of Reicha's bohemian countrymen coming up in just a second. We'll hear from Antonin Dvorak after your weather forecast.
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2: Taking a look at your Classic 107 weather, I'm Sylvia St. Cyr. Clear skies this afternoon with a high of 27 degrees and winds coming from the south between 30 and 50 kilometers an hour and a very high UV index. Dropping down to a low of 13 degrees overnight with clear skies. Tomorrow, mainly sunny to start, and then showers in the afternoon with a risk of thunderstorm late in the afternoon. A high of 29 degrees, feeling more like 35 with the humidity, and winds gusting between 30 and 50 kilometers an hour. On Wednesday, showers and a high of 20. For a full look at your forecast, check anytime on the classic107.com website or the Classic 107 app.
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Emerson Quartet as we continue along here on Intermezzo on Classic 107, broadcasting from downtown Toronto as we embed you inside the Tafa Musique Baroque Orchestra, one of our very favorite ensembles to play here on the program. My name is Nolan Kaler. Earlier on today, we spoke with composer Luis Ramirez on Morning Lights. Luis was one of the Manitobans nominated for a Western Canadian Music Award for Classical Composer of the Year. 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They come right to your homepage. We'll continue along with some more Bohemian and Moravian composers, including Josef Suk. This is one of his summer impressions. Perfect for this season of anticipating summer proper. Jonathan Plowright performs a perfect piece for our purposes here on Intermezzo called At Noon.

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2: That'll about do it for Intermezzo for this Monday, June the 8th of 2026. My name is Nolan Kayla, coming at you from downtown Toronto as we embed ourselves with the Tafa Musique Baroque Orchestra as part of their Tafa Musique Baroque Summer Institute. 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I'll be back with you for Morning Light coming up at 6 o'clock tomorrow morning. I've got more great stories from here in downtown Toronto from the Tafa Musique Baroque Orchestra. Plus, we'll hear more about Lamentation and Celebration, a quilt exhibition done by the Abbotsford, British Columbia quilter Lois Clausen. That's coming up tomorrow morning, so stick around for that. Chris Wolf in the Diamond Lane at 3 o'clock this afternoon. But a bit of music now for Uncle Teddy, or whatever uncle you want to dedicate this to, by Julius Fucic, performed by the Royal Scottish National Orchestra. Have a great rest of your Monday.

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8: Looks like it's going to be clearing up this afternoon with a high of 27. Tonight, clear skies with a low of 13. Tomorrow, mainly sunny, but

0: Increasing cloudiness in the afternoon, then showers, and there is a risk of a thunderstorm with a high of 29, feeling closer to 35. And on Wednesday, showers and a high of 20. A look at your current temperatures and 7-day forecast is available at classic107.com or the Classic 107 app.
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For round and round the world it goes, it lands here right behind myself. I pick it up and I read the note, which is merely to remind myself.

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Now here's a tale of a simple fool, just glance at a page or two. 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
2: Looks like it's going to be clearing up this afternoon with a high of 27. Tonight, clear skies with a low of 13. Tomorrow, mainly sunny, but increasing cloudiness in the afternoon, then showers, and there is a risk of a thunderstorm with a high of 29, feeling closer to 35. And on Wednesday, showers and a high of 20. A look at your current temperatures and 7-day forecast is available at classic107.com or the Classic 107 app.
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1: Looks like it's going to be clearing up this afternoon with a high of 27. Tonight, clear skies with a low of 13. Tomorrow, mainly sunny, but increasing cloudiness in the afternoon, then showers, and there is a risk of a thunderstorm with a high of 29, feeling closer to 35. And on Wednesday, showers and a

Music Afraid of Grofay, starting us out in this 3 o'clock hour on this Monday afternoon. We heard the first movement to his Grand Canyon Suite, his depiction of sunrise at the canyon. It was performed by the New York Philharmonic, and they were led by Leonard Bernstein. A very good afternoon, everybody. You're listening to The Diamond Lane here on Winnipeg's Classic 107. My name is Chris Wolf. It's so nice to be with you here on this warm Monday afternoon. Yeah, I had a great weekend enjoying the sunshine and being outdoors, doing some gardening and some biking. I'm on the Environment Canada website right now, and it looks like it is going to cool off. We are going to have some rain. Environment Canada predicting rain on Wednesday and rain on Thursday. And we'll see a high of just 16 degrees on Thursday and a high of 18 on Friday. So things are going to cool off. We're going to have a great show over the next 3 hours. Coming up at the top of the 4 o'clock hour today, I'll be putting to air my conversation with jazz trumpet player Rachel Therrien and pianist Albert Marquez. The two of them are going to be performing as part of the TD Winnipeg International Jazz Festival. They're performing at the Fort Garry Hotel. So we're going to hear all about Rachel Therrien and Albert Marquez's upcoming performance coming up at 4. It sounds like it's going to be a really great show. So stay tuned for that. We're going to stay in the United States and hear music of Scott Joplin. This is his Rag the Entertainer. It's performed by Roy Eaton.

was Roy Eaton at the piano performing one of Scott Joplin's more well-known rags. That was his rag, The Entertainer. Music made famous not only from the 1973 movie The Sting, but also because it was one of the first pieces of music that would be used for player pianos. A piano role of The Entertainer was created in the 1910s and sold very well for player pianos. We're going to hear some marvelous music next to Florence Price. We'll hear a performance of her second violin concerto. This is music that Florence Price wrote in 1952, just a year prior to her death. This second violin concerto is written in a single movement. It's almost a rhapsody for violin and orchestra. We're going to hear it performed by Brando Gooseby on violin, and he's joined by the Philadelphia Orchestra, led by Yannick Nezet-Séguin.

0: Remember, Grusby was a violinist, and he was joined by the Philadelphia Orchestra led by Yannick Nézet-Séguin. We heard them performing music of Florence Price. That was a full performance of her single movement, Second Violin Concerto. That is music that was discovered in 2009 in this huge stack of manuscripts that was discovered in an old chest in a dilapidated cottage on the outskirts of St. Anne, Illinois, where Florence Price had a summer cottage. Music was almost lost in history. Thankfully, those manuscripts that were discovered in 2009 are being recorded, and it's great because it's wonderful stuff. We're going to break for messages, and when we come back, we're going to hear music of Samuel Barber, and we'll also hear some music of Schubert. So please stay with me.
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And the applause is for the President's Own United States Marine Band, led by Gerard Schwartz. We heard them performing music of Samuel Barber. That was his Commando March, music that Barber wrote for the war effort. Samuel Barber joined the United States Army in 1942, and shortly after that, he went right to work composing music for the war effort. The first time that music was performed was by the Army Air Force's Technical Command Training Band in 1943. That Commando March proved to be very, very popular. You're listening to The Diamond Lane here on Winnipeg's Classic 107, and my name is Chris Wolf. Stay tuned. Coming up at the top of the 4 o'clock hour, I'll be putting to air my conversation that I had with jazz pianist Albert Marquez and jazz trumpet player Rachel Therrien. They are going to be here performing as part of the TD Winnipeg International Jazz Festival. They're performing at the Fort Garry Hotel, so we're going to hear all about Rachel Therrien and Albert Marquez's upcoming performance coming up at 4. We're going to hear some music next of Schubert, and we're going to keep marching. This is the first of his set of military marches for piano four hands. We'll hear performed by Daniel Barenboim and Radu Lupu.

Daniel Barenboim and Radu Lupa were at the piano. We heard them performing music of Schubert. That was the first of his set of three military marches, D-733. Yesterday, the third annual Put a Yid on It Festival of New Yiddish Culture launched at the Brady Jewish Community Center. The Put a Yid on It Festival runs until the 13th, and it is a really fun and fabulous festival. If you want to find out more details, go to classic107.com. A while ago, I had the producer of the festival, Shira Newman, here in studio, and we unpacked the festival. It is really terrific. Come

Coming up tomorrow night, it is the Payadora Tango Ensemble. They're a fantastic group, and they're going to be performing tango music, and they'll have dancers on stage as well. But again, if you want to find out more details about the Putting It On It Festival, yes, go to classic107.com, and you can see the conversation I had with Shira there. We're going to hear some music next of Mendelssohn. This is the final movement to his Reformation Symphony, his Symphony No. 5. It's performed by the Quebec Symphony Orchestra, and they're led by Louis Lortie.

0: music of Felix Mendelssohn, that was the final moment to his Reformation Symphony, a symphony number 5. It was performed by the Quebec Symphony Orchestra, and they were led by Louis Lortie. We're going to break for messages, and when we come back, we'll hear some chamber music of Conradi and Kreutzer, and we'll also hear some music of Weber, so please stay with me.
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2: Looks like it's going to be clearing up this afternoon with a high of 27. Tonight, clear skies with a low of 13. Tomorrow, mainly sunny, but increasing cloudiness in the afternoon, then showers, and there is a risk of a thunderstorm with a high of 29, feeling closer to 35. And on Wednesday, showers and a high of 20. A look at your current temperatures and 7-day forecast is available at classic107.com or the Classic 107 app.

That was Consortium Classicum performing music of Conradian Kreutzer. We heard the final movement to his septet for clarinet, bassoon, horn, violin, viola, cello, and double bass. We're going to hear music of Weber to take us into 4 o'clock, and stay tuned. Coming up at the top of the 4 o'clock hour, I'll be putting to air my conversation with jazz pianist Albert Marquez and jazz trumpet player Rachel Therrien. They are performing on June 19th at 9:30 at the Forque Hotel. This is part of the TD Winnipeg International Jazz Festival, so we're going to hear all about their upcoming performance in just a few minutes. But to take us there, this is the final movement to Weber's 4th Piano Sonata. We'll hear this music performed by Michelangelo Carbonara.

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1: And just before the ID, we heard music of Weber. That was the final movement tarantella to his fourth piano sonata. It was performed by Michelangelo Carbonara. You're listening to The Diamond Lane here on Winnipeg's Classic 107. And my name is Chris Wolf. It is so nice to be with you here on this Monday afternoon. Coming up on June 19th at 9:30 p.m. at the Fort Garry Hotel, the TD Winnipeg International Jazz Festival will present an extraordinary meeting of two internationally acclaimed artists whose music thrives on fearless creativity, deep collaboration, and the spirit of improvisation. Catalan-born pianist Albert Marquez and celebrated Canadian trumpet player Rachel Therrien have each built global reputations for pushing jazz beyond convention, blending virtuosic musicianship with powerful storytelling and emotional depth. Together, the duo promises an intimate and electrifying performance where trumpet and piano engage in a spontaneous musical conversation filled with bold ideas, lyrical beauty, and the thrill of discovery. Long based in New York,

0: work after formative years in Paris, Marquez has become known internationally for projects that merge jazz with themes of social justice, memory, and resistance. A prolific band leader with 7 albums to his credit, he has toured extensively around the world while also serving as an educator and mentor through public school music programs and visiting artist residencies at institutions including New York University and Oxford. Therrien, meanwhile, has emerged as one of Canada's most celebrated jazz voices. A winner of both the TD Grand Prize Jazz Award and at the Montreal International Jazz Festival and the Stingray Rising Jazz Award, the multiple Juno nominee has captivated audiences with her fiery improvisations, emotional intensity, and globe-spanning musical influences. Together, Marquez and Therrien will create a performance experience that is both stripped down and expansive, intimate yet explosive. Their collaboration captures the very essence of jazz, connection, risk-taking, and the joy of creating something entirely unique in the moment. And joining me here over Zoom to talk about Albert Marquez and Rachel Therrien's upcoming performance at the Fort Carrier Hotel is Albert Marquez and Rachel Therrien. Hello to you both. So great to have you here.
1: Happy to be here.
2: Hey. Thanks for having us.
0: So Rachel, I want to start the conversation out with you. I first became aware of your work through the Latin Jazz Project. You hold a BMus from the University of Montreal and a master's from New Jersey City University. And then you went to study in Cuba. Can you talk about your time in Cuba and what that brought to your music when you returned?
2: Yeah, actually, my studies in Cuba were at the beginning of my studying journey. I studied at Instituto Superior de Arte in Havana in 2008. First of all, it was all in classical music, which was great because it was my first time really digging into classical music and like the virtuosity and strictiness of that music and interpretation, which was great. But I also was taking a lot of percussion lessons and like digging into the rhythms that I've always heard, but like never really knew what it was. So it's really like the beginning of my studies into like percussive stuff. And it's in Cuba that I connected with my desire of having my own career. So I started writing music when I was in Cuba in 2008. And when I came back from Cuba, it's then that I did my first album, on track.
0: It's fantastic. Albert, how did you meet Rachel? Can you talk about your friendship with her? Like, how did the two of you meet and then start collaborating together?
1: So I believe we met 14, maybe even 15 years ago in New York City. I had just moved to the city from Paris, even if I'm from a town outside of Barcelona in Catalonia, Spain. And we met thanks to the Latin jazz, Afro-Cuban jazz world, and especially a friend we have in common, Zach O'Farrell. And we had a great connection since the beginning, and it took us too long to do a project together. We should have done it earlier, but we are finally doing it. And we just played in Tunisia, in the US. And now we're very happy to also bring this project for the first time in Canada.
0: Mm-hmm. I want to talk about the Dialogues project. There's 2 discs, volume 1, volume 2. In some ways they're different, but in some ways they're very much the same. Can you both talk about why you wanted to focus volume 1 on sort of free improv and then volume 2 sort of do more standards and some of your own compositions? What was the thinking process behind that? Rachel?
2: Well, the whole project with this, like we've been wanting to play together for such a long time. And right after pandemic, we decided we would do kind of a game. We met for 8 sessions in the studio, for 8 one-hour session in the studio where we would record 2 improv, 2 standard that we would pick the same day, and we would bring each of us a composition. So we would come in and record it and not listen to any of it until we finished the 8 sessions. So we ended up after a year with 8 hours of music. And we had to pick, so we sat down full day listening to everything, and we picked the one that stood out to both of us. And yeah, it was too much music for only one record.

0: So we decided to do volume one and volume two. So it made sense to release the more improvised stuff together. We could have, it's a puzzle, you know, like putting a record together, it's always a puzzle. And I don't know if Albert has another take on that puzzle. For me, it's just like it's what felt right with the tracks that we picked.
1: Albert, what was the experience like for you?
2: A game. I like the idea of it being a game. Look, I don't know if the world needed more duo jazz albums. So at the very least, we had so much fun doing it, and it's something that I don't think it's very common. Maybe in 2026, I don't think it is to be able to record with no rush, and then being able to take your time and digest what happens and choose the tracks that still resonate years later after recording it. But it's supposed to be, and I think it is, playful. It almost has a childish, in the best possible way, element, I think.
1: Yeah, I mean, Rachel, I saw a video that you were talking about where guys like Miles Davis, they had all this time to record in studio. There was no pressure. Like, it was just lay down tracks and see what comes out of it. Nowadays, studios, it's expensive to rent studio time. How did you circumvent that? Like, how did you get a studio to actually allow you to spend the time to work on the project?
0: Yeah, I mean, it's all community. I think it's all part of like having a nice jazz community. We both have a friend in common that has a tiny studio in Brooklyn. His name is Peter Call, and that's the way we were capable of doing it. Like Albert talked to Peter about the project, and Peter was in, and he charged us like a very, very low amount. Also, like trumpet piano, it's not a big setup, so it wasn't that hard for him to do. But like to allow ourselves to pay a very small fee and just like to get in the concept that, yeah, that we're not producing the thing. We're just playing that game and giving us that free space to just have a conversation.
1: I find this idea of just free improv super fascinating. Last week, I was interviewing the pianist Jean-Michel Pilk, who's on faculty at McGill, fabulous pianist. And as you are, I'm sure, aware, he's all about this idea of just conversation and just having conversation with musicians on stage. Is this something that, for the both of you, that you just enjoy doing while on stage? Albert?
2: I think I know Jean-Michel Pilk music. I play a lot with a drummer that plays with him, Ari Honig. I think that's not a criticism, but there are jazz musicians like Miles Davis who took the idea of improvisation very far, and there are others that take that idea of improvisation less far. I like extreme improvisation. I like to live my life that way. I think it's a philosophy in a way. You get as prepared as possible to get on the stage. You practice as much as you can. You're in the best possible shape with your instrument, with yourself, mentally, physically. But the truth is that when you're on the stage, you have no idea what will happen. I think that sports can be similar. I like soccer. You can train as much as you want, but once you start playing, nobody really knows how it will and what will happen. And instead of fighting against it, I think that when you embrace it, it makes you happier. I would also argue that in life in general, no matter how much you try to anticipate what will happen in your life, you actually don't know what will happen. So I like it as a philosophy in general to live your own life.
1: I am presuming the set list on the 19th is going to be

0: pretty fluid. But do the two of you have like ideas of what tunes you'd like to be playing? And is it going to be all stuff off the Dialogues volumes or other tunes as well? What can audiences expect here in Winnipeg on the 19th?
1: Well, the last concert we did in Tunisia, we picked the song a couple of days before, and it's pretty organic. Like the tunes from Alba that I want to play, and the tunes that I think it's, as you said, it's very, very fluid. That's the whole point. It's like what people are going to come to listen is that conversation, that extreme conversation that. I mean, a lot of music that I play, it's written or like, for example, my Latin jazz project, it's very like boxed kind of show. There's a lot of improvisation, but like the show is a show that we know kind of what's gonna happen. While with this duo, we have the freedom that I know I can trust Alba, that I can just like, you know, the game that you fall on someone and that
0: Yeah,
1: person picks you up.
0: trust
1: Like with
0: game,
1: Alba, it's exactly that game. So exactly. So it's kind of what people are going to experience is that complete trust between Albert and me and that conversation through it.
0: Oh, it's been so great. Albert and Rachel, I'm going to wrap up the conversation by asking what you hope audiences are going to take away from the gig on the 19th at the Fourcade Hotel. Albert, maybe I'll start with you.
2: Well, have described jazz, and I like this definition, as the music of now. So I would just recommend to the audience to come experience that now with us. Whatever happens during that concert will never happen again. That's factual. So let's celebrate that we're alive. Let's celebrate that now, and let's do it together.
0: Yeah. And Rachel, how about you?
1: Same. I mean, yeah, come. It's very tasteful, a lot of influences, a lot of New York, a lot of Europe, a lot of Spain, a lot of Cuba, a lot of Canada, a lot of everything mixed up in trumpet and piano, and it's very, very emotional. I invite everybody to come live that emotion that we're going to share together.
0: Rachel and Albert, this has just been so fantastic to talk to you today. I hope the shows on the 19th, the 4K Hotel with Ostara and yourselves are going to go amazing. And I hope the rooms are packed for both concerts. All the best. And thanks for taking the time to sit down and chat with me today. It's been great.
1: Thank you.
0: For our
2: Thank you so
0: classic.
2: much. See you at the concert.
0: 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I have embedded a direct link to the show page in the article about the concert. You can find it up there now. Rachel and Albert, thanks again.

That was Rachel Therrien on trumpet and keyboard player Elba Marquez with their version of All Blues, a track from their second volume of Dialogues, this great two CD set that they've put out. And before that, you heard the conversation that I had a while ago with Rachel Therrien and Elba Marquez. They are going to be here performing as part of the TD Winnipeg International Jazz Festival. They'll be performing at the Fort Garry Hotel on the 19th at 9:30. That is going to be a terrific show. If you want to find out more details, go to classic107.com. We're going to hear some music next of Handel. This is a full performance of his second keyboard suite in F. We'll hear this music performed by Keith Jarrett.

0: was Keith Jarrett at the piano. We heard him performing music of Handel. That was a full performance of his second keyboard suite in F, music that belongs to that set of 8 keyboard suites that Handel composed when he was working for the Duke of Chandos. We're going to break for messages, and when we come back, we'll hear music of Sir Hubert Parry, and we'll also hear music of Elgar, so please stay with me.
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3: Not seeing too much slowdown on your drive today, but there is a collision. St. Anne's Road and Crystal Avenue, northbound median lane and curb lanes are blocked there. So expect delays. And if you can plan ahead, find an alternate route, probably best to do so around all the construction in the city as well. If you're seeing anything out there slowing you down, give us a call or text and let us know. 204-336-1071.
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Trio. That's music that Perry wrote in 1878, and he was not happy with the first performance of that piano trio. Hubert Perry would come back to it and actually revise it a couple of times before it was finally published by Breitkopf & Hartel. You're listening to The Diamond Lane here on Winnipeg's Classic 107, and my name is Chris Wolf. It's so great to be with you here on this Monday afternoon. We're going to hear music next of Elgar. This is his first Pomp and Circumstance March. It's performed by the Toronto Symphony Orchestra, and they're led by Sir Andrew Davis.

music very fitting for this graduating season. We heard Music of Elgar. That was his first Pomp and Circumstance March. It was performed by the Toronto Symphony Orchestra, and they were led by Sir Andrew Davis. Music that many who hope to graduate will be hearing, possibly at their high school graduations. We're going to hear music next of Rosalind Ellicott. In her day, Rosalind Ellicott was known for her compositions for the voice. But what we're going to hear this afternoon is the third movement scherzo to her second piano trio. We'll hear this music of Rosalind Ellicott performed by the Summer Haze Piano Trio.

0: That was a Summer Haze piano trio performing music of Rosalind Ellicott. We heard the third movement to her second piano trio in D minor. We're going to break for some messages, and when we come back, we'll hear music of Sir Granville Band Talk to take us up to 5 o'clock, so please stay with me.
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2: A couple things to pass along your way on your drive today. First, Henderson and Chief Pegwiss, there is a stalled vehicle blocking the southbound curb lane, so make sure you keep left to pass there. And St. Anne's Road and Crystal Avenue, there is a collision. The northbound median lane and curb lane are blocked, so expect delays. If you're seeing anything out there slowing you down, give us a call or text and let us know. 204-336-1071.
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3: Tonight, clear skies with a low of 13. Tomorrow, mainly sunny, but increasing cloudiness in the afternoon, then showers, and there is a risk of a thunderstorm with a high of 29, feeling closer to 35. And on Wednesday, showers and a high of 20. A look at your current temperatures and 7-day forecast is available at classic107.com or the Classic 107 app.

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1: And just before the ID, we heard music of Sir Granville Bantock. That was the final two movements to his Suite for Strings. It was performed by the Southwest German Chamber Orchestra Pforzheim, and they were led by Douglas Bostock. Bantock had a real fascination with all things Scottish. He wrote that suite in 1915, but aside from that Suite for Strings, he also wrote his Gaelic Symphony and his Hebridean Symphony, music very much inspired by Scotland, as well as his Scottish Rhapsody for String Orchestra. You're listening to the Diamond Lane here on Winnipeg's Classic 107, and my name is Chris Wolfe. I'm going to start the 5 o'clock hour out with terrific music of Beethoven. This is the final movement to his Emperor Concerto. It's Piano Concerto No. 5. It's performed by Anton Quartier at the piano, and he's joined by the Toronto Symphony Orchestra, led by Sir Andrew Davis.

Music of Beethoven on this Monday afternoon. We heard the final movement to his Emperor Piano Concerto. It's Piano Concerto No. 5 in E-flat. It was performed by Anton Corti at the piano. It was strummed by the Toronto Symphony Orchestra, led by Sir Andrew Davis. We're going to hear music next from a composer who is a big influence on Beethoven, in particular in Beethoven's piano writing. We're going to hear music of Muzio Clementi. What we're going to hear is the final movement to Clementi's Symphony No. 2. It's performed by the Philharmonia Orchestra and led by Claudio Scimone.

was the Philharmonic Orchestra led by Claudio Simone. We heard them performing music of Muzio Clementi. That was the final movement to his Symphony No. 2 in D. Yesterday, the third annual Put a Yid on It Festival started at the Rady JCC. This is a terrific festival that runs until June 13th. A while ago, I had

0: In studio, Sharon Newman, the producer of the Put a Yid on It Festival. 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It is a really fun and fabulous festival. Tomorrow, it is the Payadora Tango Ensemble that's going to be performing at the Rady JCC's Burney Theater. 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We're going to break for messages, and when we come back, we'll hear some music of Hummel, and we'll also hear some music of Chopin, so please stay with me.
1: Hello, my name is Carson Natras, and I'm the artistic director of Winnipeg's Rainbow Stage. I love singing, dancing, and acting, and nothing gets me singing and dancing in the morning like Winnipeg's Classic 107.
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3: A couple things to pass along your way on your drive today. First, Henderson and Chief Pegwis, there is a stalled vehicle blocking the southbound curb lane, so make sure you keep left to pass there. And St. Anne's Road and Crystal Avenue, there is a collision. The northbound median lane and curb lane are blocked, so expect delays. If you're seeing anything out there slowing you down, give us a call or text and let us know. 204-336-1071.
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music of Johann Nepomuk-Hummel, we heard the third movement to his military septet for piano, flute, clarinet, trumpet, violin, cello, and double bass. It was performed by members of the Nash Ensemble. Music that Hummel wrote in 1830, and at the time, Hummel's music was incredibly popular. So much so that that military septet was published by three different publishers in 1830. It was published in London, Paris, and Vienna. You're listening to The Diamond Lane here on Winnipeg's Classic 107, and my name is Chris Wolfe. We're going to keep things militaristic and hear music of Chopin. This is his Polonaise number 3, known as his Military Polonaise. It's performed by Maurizio Pollini.

was Maurizio Pollini at the piano. We heard him performing music of Chopin. That was his Polonaise number 3 in A, known as the Military Polonaise. We're going to hear music next of Hector Berlioz. This is the first movement to Berlioz's Symphonie Fantastique. In fact, Chopin was at the premiere of Berlioz's Symphonie Fantastique when it was first performed at the Paris Conservatory in 1832. We're going to hear the first movement to Berlioz's Symphonie Fantastique, Reveries and Passions, performed by the Montreal Symphony Orchestra.

0: Music of Hector Berlioz. We heard the first movement to his Symphony Fantastique, Reveries and Passions. It was performed by the Montreal Symphony Orchestra. Berlioz's muse for writing that symphony was the Shakespearean actress Harriet Smithson. Berlioz had fallen deeply in love with the Irish actress. When the Symphony Fantastique was premiered, Harriet Smithson was in the audience, and she was impressed with Berlioz's friends that happened to be in the audience to see the premiere. Chopin, as I was saying earlier, but also Paganini, Alexandre Dumas, Victor Hugo, and Georges Sand. It made a big impression on Harriet Smithson, and Berlioz did end up marrying her. We're going to break for messages, and when we come back, we're going to hear some chamber music of Louise Farrenc. So please stay with me.
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2: A couple things to pass along your way on your drive today. First, Henderson and Chief Pegwis, there is a stalled vehicle blocking the southbound curb lane, so make sure you keep left to pass there. And St. Anne's Road and Crystal Avenue, there is a collision. The northbound median lane and curb lane are blocked, so expect delays. If you're seeing anything out there slowing you down, give us a call or text and let us know. 204-336-1071.
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0: That was Consortium Classicum performing music of Louise Ferenc. We heard the third movement to her Nonet in E-flat. That about does it for me. You've been listening to the Diamond Lane here on Winnipeg's Classic 107. And my name is Chris Wolf. It has just been so great to be with you here on this warm Monday afternoon here in Winnipeg. I'll be back in this chair tomorrow at 3 o'clock to do it all again. I'll talk to you tomorrow. Bye-bye for now.
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2: Tonight, clear skies with a low of 13. Tomorrow, mainly sunny, but increasing cloudiness in the afternoon, then showers, and there is a risk of a thunderstorm with a high of 29, feeling closer to 35. And on Wednesday, showers and a high of 20. A look at your current temperatures and 7-day forecast is available at classic107.com or the Classic 107 app.

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6: Tonight, clear skies with a low of 13. Tomorrow, mainly sunny, but increasing cloudiness in the afternoon, then showers, and there is a risk of a thunderstorm with a high of 29, feeling closer to 35. And on Wednesday, showers and a high of 20. A look at your current temperatures and 7-day forecast is available at classic107.com or the Classic 107 app.
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